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1: Damn. What am I doing? I didn't mean to think out loud. Feeling your emotion is getting me with someone. It wasn't my plan to be out here with you in the crowd.

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And people tell you just to play it safe, like you don't even have.

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1: 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One is-